0: say so.
1: That's the new song we added this week. Dan and Shay climbing two spots to number five with Say So, while Chase Matthew drops two spots to number four. He's holding it down on the WFRE.

just can't get enough of Luke Bryan. He's back in the top three again with Country and She Knows It, while Hudson Westbrook is in the runner-up position with his new single, Painted You Pretty, on WFRE.

0: On Top of the Mountain on a Friday night is Ella Langley and Morgan Wallen with their new single, Together, I Can't Love You Anymore, on WFRE's Top 8 at 8, which is brought to you by the Washington Vascular Specialists of Frederick. Thank you to everyone who got those votes in. It just takes a simple call or text, 301-695-9373. Just tell us the song you want to hear more of, and you can tell you get the votes, because Ella Langley and Morgan Wallen are just ruling today. But can they sustain it over the weekend? I got a good feeling they can, but it's up to you. Get those votes in throughout the weekend, all the way up till Monday night, when we have another edition of Top 8 at 8.
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0: Jason Aldean, and Don't Tell on Me on 99.9 WFRE. So after Andy Webb brought me back all that food from the Spring Greek Festival, all I want to do is go back. I want to go back all weekend long because the Spring Greek Fest is happening all weekend. It started Thursday and it's going to run all the way through Sunday. And you can go get some amazing food, you know, grab some heroes and pastries and baklava, more and more baklava. There's going to be authentic Greek food, live music, dancing, desserts, the whole experience. Opa, you'll be saying all weekend long, so don't miss out. Even if you didn't go today with Andy, it's going on all weekend. So go enjoy it, show up hungry, and see one of the best festivals around. The Spring Greek Festival, right here in Frederick, now through Sunday on WFRE.
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I've got a special Mother's Day edition of my Dummy of the Day. We're taking it back to a funny story from 2010 after Corey Kent and Coe Wetzel on WFR Radio.

0: That should be the theme of the weekend. Kane Brown and woman heading into Mother's Day weekend. And I thought I'd do a dummy of the day that's themed around that, a story that relates to Mother's Day. And we're going back to 2010 in Michigan. A guy tried to steal a frozen turkey from a grocery store for Mother's Day dinner by stuffing it down the front of his pants and trying to casually walk out of the store. Now, I understand you're trying to do something nice for your mom, but at some point you gotta realize that a giant frozen turkey isn't exactly subtle down the front of your pants. Store security said the guy was walking suspiciously. Yeah, no kidding. You try walking naturally with a frozen Thanksgiving centerpiece right in your sweatpants. The guy later admitted he didn't have the money for dinner, which I get, and that's unfortunate. But turkey in the pants is not considered a legal checkout method. Congratulations, sir. You are a past dummy of the day. Happy Mother's Day.
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If you've never seen Shane Prophet before, you've only heard his voice. He's kind of like a poor man's Luke Combs. He's got that same beard around the chin area, bigger dude, but he's got a great voice. This is Long Live Country on 90.

I'm taking my wife and my mom to the Duchess Daughter Mother's Day brunch, which is not a cheap effort. But they do have dollar mimosas. I'd rather have a beer with Chris Jansen, though, on WFRE.

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0: Luke Combs is Sleepless in a Hotel Room on 99.9 WFRE. Well, wake up with that thinking cap on each weekday morning because Andy and Emma give you the morning Mindbender trivia question. 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

Jordan Davis is a papa of four. That means his wife deserves some extra love on Mother's Day. Here he is with Turn This Truck Around on WFRE.

0: Moving on.
1: Josh Ross hates how you look on 99.9 WFRE. Well, it's time for a Mother's Day edition of Who Paid for This? Because honestly, this survey I found is kind of sweet. So 70% of people were found to think their mom is the cool mom. And apparently what makes a cool mom is being open and honest, bending the rules a little bit, and having great style. And, you know, everyone kind of thought they had that mom. I know I did. I wouldn't say great style, but she was definitely the mom, the house you wanted to hang out at because everybody felt welcome, always had snacks at the ready, and probably knew more than she let on. So maybe this study didn't exactly uncover some giant mystery, but heading into Mother's Day weekend, it's a pretty good reminder that moms really do deserve a lot more credit than they get. Still, though, somebody definitely got paid to officially confirm that moms are awesome.
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And I mean, no one is more positive than this dude. If you watch him on social media, all he's doing is lifting others up. And I respect him for that. It's Bailey Zimmerman and Chevy Silver.

0: Ella Langley and Be Her on 99.9 WFRE. 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

99.9 WFRE. And I listen to this song from Luke Combs, and I think about a Mother's Day when you get to spend time with your mom or your wife, the mother of your children, and see them interact, and it just brings joy to my heart. Days like

0: Dylan Scott on 99.9 WFRE. You know, just to peek behind the curtain a little bit, before the show, I'm usually scouring the internet for like trendy stories or just things that are going viral. And I saw this term blowing up online right now, and it's called narcissistic collapse, which honestly sounds less like psychology and more like a bad indie rock group, but I digress. Apparently, it's when someone who needs attention, control, and admiration, they suddenly get embarrassed or exposed for that, and they completely spiral out. Experts say if you're dealing with someone like this, don't argue with them, don't try to reason with them, and most importantly, save those receipts, like screenshots, texts, and emails, all of it. They also say the best strategy is to become super boring. Short answers, no drama, no reaction, because that's what they want. Basically, turn yourself into a human version of plain oatmeal until they lose interest. And honestly, that might be the best advice you can make for half the internet these days.
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If I asked my wife what she wanted for Mother's Day, really wanted, she could have anything. 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She loves them like a 5-year-old. This is Kelsey Hart on WFRE.

the way my wife advocates and fights for our son is one of the most amazing, beautiful things you'll ever see. And I respect her so much for it. This is Megan Barone on WFRE. I love you, honey.

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0: Tucker Wetmore will bring Freak Country Nights to an end, but I want to send a happy Mother's Day to all the moms out there. As I will be off tomorrow because I'm taking my wife out of town for Mother's Day, and we'll come back on Sunday for the brunch over at Dutch's Daughter. I can't wait for that. But AJ is going to jump in for me from 9 to 3, and then you got Danny Gurry. And if you want to know anything going on for Mother's Day this weekend, she's got you covered from 3 to 7. She will, if you don't have plans yet, she will help you. Or just go check out her Good Morning Frederick calendar. She knows about everything going on in and around Frederick County, and she's only here on 99.9 WFRE.
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top jack in a cherry coke town. 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

0: Homes of the week's hottest song, Days Like These. And later, we're going to find out if Luke is spending a lot of these days at the top of the chart on Country Countdown USA. Each week, I'm joined by a top country star who helps me count down the hits. Back here for the second week is Cody Johnson. How you doing?
1: I'm good, brother. How are you?
0: Good, really good. And, of course, we are just a week away from the 61st Annual ACM Awards, where you're nominated for four trophies. Of course, the show is getting back to Las Vegas this year after a few years in Texas. You excited about that?
1: Yes, I'm excited. I actually, you know, I'm a Texas guy. And I love everything about Texas and having things in Texas, but there's something about having the ACMs in Vegas. It's just a completely different feel. For me, it's like going to that National Finals rodeo.
2: Yeah,
1: so I'm excited to go back to Vegas.
0: I forget how many years they were there, but they've been in Texas the last few years out in Frisco. But I got to tell you, I really do love having it in Vegas at the MGM because, first of all, the entire hotel is the industry, right?
1: Yeah.
0: And so, and I'll never forget, I'm walking along one time in a casino and I hear, "Hey, Lon." I look over and it's George Strait sitting at a blackjack table. Call out my name. It's like, and then sitting next to him is Darius Rucker. And it's like too much. I mean, it just is like the entire hotel is all your friends.
1: Yeah, I love that part of it because I feel like that we all go to Vegas for the same reasons. Yes, we're there for the ACMs, but it's a great time to kind of cut loose and enjoy what Las Vegas is.
0: Absolutely. And, of course, the ACM Awards take place next Sunday night, streamed on Amazon Prime. You got four nominations, including Entertainer of the Year. We'll talk about that as we get along. Also, a new album coming out June 26th called Banks of the Trinity and a song that's in our top five right now. Lots to do with Cody Johnson as we get along. Right now, we'll get things started at number 30. Here's Dan and Shay, Say So.

0: Dan and Shane leading off the week's top 30, say so. Cody Johnson is my co-host this week. Mentioned earlier that you're nominated for 4 ACM Awards, including Single and Visual Media of the Year for your current top 5 hit called The Fall. And let's talk a little bit about the video, which stars 5-time Bullfighter of the Year, Cody Webster.
1: Yes, I remember being in Vegas with him at his very first National Finals Rodeo, and I was still playing the ballroom at the South Point Casino, you know, after the rodeo was over, and he's like, you know, you're going to go places, and he's like, I don't know what this is, my first NFR, and, you know, I can remember us being kids wondering if we were going to make it in both of our respective arenas, and now he's a multi-time world champion, and I thought, you know, everybody's going to expect me to put this video out and it'd be about a bull rider, you know, because, I mean, my whole history with riding bulls and rodeo, but I called Cody and I said, What if it's not about the bull rider? What if it's about the bullfighter who always takes the most hits and is always getting beat up the most, and he's there just to save cowboys' lives? And, you know, and everybody kind of forgets about those guys. They think they're just rodeo clowns. And it's like, no, these are the guys that are getting beat up worse than the NFL and UFC guys. And then they kind of just get a pat on the back and say, hi, right, see you later. And they don't really get recognized. And to be one of those people, you have to really believe that the ride is worth the fall, because you're taking a hit every play.
0: Yeah, it's a pretty dramatic video for this song. It's my co-host Cody Johnson and the

My co-host Cody Johnson's current top five, that's the fall. And later, I'm going to ask Cody about filming that video in the pouring rain. Right now, though, as we get back to the countdown at 29, it's newcomer Zach John King, Get to Drinkin'.

0: That's Zach John King making his countdown debut at number 29, Get to Drinkin'. I'm Lon Helton, and coming up, my co-host Cody Johnson becomes a mentor to Parker McCollum. Country Countdown USA.
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0: drunk. Dustin Lynch up one to number 28, Easy to Love. We're counting them down here with Cody Johnson, and a few of your friends have been in here as my co-host recently. And matter of fact, when Parker McCollum was in here, he was telling me that you are on his new album for a cover version of Goodbye Charlie's Got the Blues.
1: You know, that was a song that I have listened to for years and years, and I've always wanted to sing that song. I've always wanted to record that song. It's one of my favorite songs of all time. And I've always listened to that song and thought, man, Cody Johnson would kill this song. Always wanted to hear him sing it. So I kind of asked him to do the song for my own selfish reasons. Mm-hmm. And I never ask anybody for a favor. I don't ask anybody for a picture ever. And I don't know why this one day I mustered up the courage to text him and I said, will you sing this song with me? Mm-hmm. And in 2 seconds, he texted back and said, absolutely. And of course, I was right. He absolutely kills it on the back half of that song.
2: Man, I've always had a huge respect for Parker. You know, he treated me like the mentor whenever I was in no shape to be a mentor a long time ago. And he's very humble in the fact that, you know, he's always told me, like, I've always looked up to you. And as a matter of fact, he and I just played 27 holes of golf about 3 weeks ago out on Whispering Pines in East Texas and had the opportunity to ride around on a golf cart. And it really wasn't about golf that day. It was more or less about, you know, he had questions about career and life and family. And I'm so thankful to be at a point in my career where I can share with somebody as talented and destined for success as Parker to say, look, man, I've been there. I've been through these things. You know, here's the direction I'd go. Keep your head up, and you've got a future ahead of you. You're so talented. And be able to lift him up, and I see a huge future in Parker McCollum.

0: Parker McCollum's hit from last year, What Kind of Man? Cody Johnson is my co-host this week. And listen, before we leave Parker, I know that you're taking him out with you for your tour of the UK next fall. Any plans yet to do a song together?
1: I'm 100% sure. We haven't talked about it at all, but I'm 100% sure that sometime during my set or his set, good, I'm going to speak that into fruition. But, you know, like getting to take Parker over there to do that stuff, that's what Luke Combs did for me. And so I'm getting to kind of pay it forward and do that for Parker, and that's an incredible feeling.
0: Yeah, I'd imagine so, and hopefully we can chat afterwards to see how everything went. Got to get back to the countdown here with my co-host Cody Johnson. We're 27 with Lorna Lena and Chase Matthew, All My Exes.

0: Lauren Elena and Chase Matthew, again at number 27, All My Exes. I'm Lon Helton, and coming up, what you won't see on the cover of the new album from my co-host, Cody Johnson. Country Countdown
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0: John Party once again at number 26, Boots Off. Cody Johnson is my co-host this week, and we've been talking about your new album that's coming out on June 26th called Banks of the Trinity. And I read that you wanted to use this album so that people find out a lot more about you, you know, things they didn't know about you. I guess why?
1: Well, you know, I see a lot of young artists and I see a lot of young kids. They look at Cody Johnson now. And all they see is rich and famous and whatever's going to be on TikTok. And it's like, look, man, that's not ever what I strove for. I never said that in my life. I always just wanted to make music that meant something to people, music that really made somebody feel something and tell a story. And it just so happens that over 20 years of hard work and perseverance, you know, I did become successful. But I wanted to show the world that, man, we were not dirt poor. My mom and dad worked hard for everything we had, but we were not the rich kids on the block either. So I was taught from a very young age, if you want something, you have to go get it. And I didn't come from anything, and there was no advantages in my corner, raised in a tiny little town. And so being able to talk about where I come from, I hope that there's some kid out there in the same situation that I was growing up, where you got a good family, you got a good upbringing, you weren't dirt poor, but life's stacked against you and you don't really have those huge opportunities. So I hope it inspires some young kid to know that if you can be where I am, it's just going to take a lot of work.
0: Well, there's no doubt about that, but hang on for a second. I do want to talk some more about your new upcoming album called Banks of the Trinity in just a little bit. But back to the countdown with Cody Johnson. We're at 25, Luke Bryan, Country, and She Knows It.

0: Luke Bryan moving up 3 to number 25, country, and she knows it. Cody Johnson is my co-host this week. As we mentioned, your new album is coming out on June 26th. And they are keeping most of this music pretty tightly under wraps. I do want to mention, though, that I did see the artwork for the album, and you're not on the cover.
1: I'm not. It's a picture of a little grocery store. It's not there anymore, from Sebastopol, Texas, where I grew up. There was a church, a grocery store, and a bar, and that's all that's in that community. And, you know, I grew up in a time period where it was still okay for a kid to get on his bicycle and ride 2 miles down a dirt road to go pick up groceries by himself with no cell phone, you know, and I would go in that grocery store, Lawrence's grocery store, and Miss Leela, who I thought was one of the most beautiful women in the world, she'd pack up the groceries, and I'd sign the ticket, and I'd sit around and listen to Harold, they called him Hootie Lawrence, and all the old men gripe about the weather or talk about cattle prices, and it was just a very special place for me, and she'd always give me a free cream soda and a Bluebell ice cream bar. And it just had such a memory of that place that I chose to put it on the cover.
0: No, that is really cool. And you'll see it on the cover of Banks of the Trinity, which is available June 26th. That's the brand new album from my co-host, Cody Johnson. As we get back to the countdown, we're at 24. It's John Morgan and Kid Myself.

0: John Morgan up one to number 24, Kid Myself. I'm Lon Helton, and coming up, I'm going to ask my co-host Cody Johnson exactly what it would mean to him to be named the ACM Entertainer of the Year. Country Countdown
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0: Thomas Rhett and Jordan Davis hit number one with that song. It's at number 23 this week, Ain't a Bad Life. Cody Johnson is my co-host, and as we've been talking, you are nominated for 4 Academy of Country Music Awards, including the big one, Entertainer of the Year. And what would it mean to you to win that one?
1: Well, Lana, it's one of those weird deals where you and I have talked about this before in previous interviews where you know my history of going through, you know, over a decade as an independent artist and being the guy that came to Nashville and was told, you know, your music's quote unquote too country and the cowboy hat doesn't work. And so when you persevere through things like that and you become successful and accepted within the industry, any nomination is a victory. And I firmly believe that. That's not just a hokey line that my publicist told me to say. That's mm-hmm. from the heart. Any nomination is wonderful because it means that you're still being invited to the party. But for me, the Entertainer of the Year, that's, to me, I hate to use rodeo terms because it sounds a little cliche, but that's the gold buckle. And I've dreamed about winning the Entertainer of the Year award since I was a little kid, watching Reba McEntire and Merle Haggard win that award, you know, and thinking, man, what would it be like to be acknowledged in country music as being the most entertaining act at least once? So if I don't win it, we'll keep working. And if I do win it, not sure how I'll feel about it.
0: Well, we'll be watching it live next week, and we'll find out the answer to those questions next Sunday night on the 61st Annual ACM Award Show, streamed live on Amazon Prime. Getting back to the countdown at 22, here's Low Cash, Wrong Hearts.

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3: Well, thanks again, Cody. We're at number 21, Zach Top, South of Sanity.

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3: Ride, ride, ride.
0: By the way, he played golf at Texas, so if you play golf with him, be very careful.
2: No, don't put $1,000 a hole on that one.
0: Don't let him sandbag you.
2: Okay, thanks for that, because I probably would have done it.

0: George Burge and Luke Bryan up one at number 20. That's Ride, Ride, Ride. Cody Johnson riding along as my countdown co-host this week. And up next is the current single from Hardy. And listen, before we hear his song, I understand that he wrote a song for your new album called Thank Somebody Country.
1: This was a song that Hardy actually texted me this song. The entire thing is about, you know, no matter what these tangible things that we use in the world, if you boil it all down, it probably came back to Somebody Country, and it talks about that leather jacket on your back when it's freezing cold. You can thank Somebody Country for that. You know, when your tire gets aired up from Fix-A-Flat, you can thank Somebody Country for that. Talking about how you got the brightest Christmas lights in your cul-de-sac, well, that's because somebody chose to start digging in that mountain, and they came up with coal to fuel all that. And it just, it's one of those things that it seems to me like a very anthematic country, just fly the flag of this is what country music is. And it's very tempo. It's very stadium type song. And there was no way I couldn't record that.
0: Yeah. And as I mentioned, your album is a pretty strict embargo. So I've only heard a couple of the songs and haven't heard that one written by Hardy. But I do want to come back, talk some more about your album in a little bit and maybe even hear some new music. Right now, though, here's the guy that wrote that stadium type song for Cody Johnson's new album. Here's Hardy along with Eric Church, Morgan Wallen, and Tim McGraw at number 19, MacArthur.

0: Hardy, along with Eric Church, Morgan Wallen, and Tim McGraw, up one to number 19, MacArthur. Cody Johnson is my countdown co-host. He's back in here for the second week. And, you know, we've been talking about you having four Academy of Country Music Award nominations, including Entertainer of the Year. You were here the day that you were doing a show at Bridgestone Arena here in Nashville. I think the first of two sold-out shows you were doing here. And I'll bet you it wasn't 10 minutes into that show, and I said, this guy's Entertainer of the Year. I mean, I don't know what I expected, but I'll tell you what. The crowd told me what to expect because they were rocking and ready for you.
1: I've always said it's like there's an internal light switch. Mm. When I am that guy, there's two different dogs in me that I try to keep fed equally, and that's being at home with my wife and kids. And here, I mean, if I was to pan out, you could see there's horses and cows everywhere. And that guy really needs the home life and to be very gentle and unassuming, like you said. But that other guy, he lives for the crowd. He lives for the lights, and he lives to entertained. And so it did, you know, I will give a shout out to Luke Combs and Lainey Wilson, because whenever the nominations came out, those two both texted me and said, in no uncertain words, but Entertainer of the Year, like, you deserve it, you know, you're gonna win it. And I thought, man, even if I don't, how great is that to have two incredible vocalists and incredible songwriters and performers and good friends that text you and say those kind of good words? It really hit me in my heart. So thanks to those

0: co-host Cody Johnson his first number one from 5 years ago, Till You Can't. I'm Lon Helton, and coming up, Cody's going to give us the story behind the name of his six-month-old baby boy. Country Countdown
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0: Kane Brown jumping up four to number 18 with Woman. Cody Johnson is my co-host this week, and as we talked earlier, you and your wife, Brandy, welcomed a baby boy 6 months ago. You named him JC. Just curious how you guys came up with the name.
1: The ranch here that we have here in Texas, is the brand is the J-Bar C, and whenever we sponsored our kids' volleyball tournament, they said, thanks to the JC Ranch, and they didn't realize it was J-Bar C. I said, that's kind of cool. I said, if we ever have a boy, we ought to name him JC, and, you know, it stuck.
0: So you broke the C thing you had going with your girls, with Clara and Corey.
1: Yeah, my wife wanted a Cody Jr. And I just said, look, if my career continues to go the way that it's going, I don't want him to have to live in dad's shadow and be a Cody Jr. Mm. And everybody's going to expect from him what they expect from me. I said, you know, what if this boy wants nothing to do with music whatsoever and, you know, wants to take up the family ranch or become a lawyer or a doctor or whatever. I said, I just want him to be his own person. So I gave him, instead of giving him my first name, I gave him my middle name. So it's JC Daniel.
0: No, that's cool. I always love hearing the story behind kids' names. And I do want to come back and talk some more about your other two kids. That's after we get to number 17. It's Bailey Zimmerman, Chevy Silverado.

0: Bailey Zimmerman up one at number 17, Chevy Silverado. Cody Johnson's my co-host this week. We're just talking about your little baby boy, JC, and just kind of wondering how your two girls are handling having a new baby brother. I assume they're taking good care of him.
1: Yeah, at first they were a little bit, you know, kind of like you hand him to them and it's like holding a crate of eggs. You know, they were kind of, I don't know what to do. And I think now they're starting to really, you know, rocking him to sleep or burping him or, you know, playing with him, you know, doing the tummy time stuff. And really, they've been so great helping out with mom with changing outfits and even changing diapers. That was the one I was really worried about, but they're doing a pretty good job.
0: A little different technique changing diapers with a boy than with the two girls you had. So
1: yeah, you got to watch out. That's after two girls, I was not prepared for the target practice that a little boy has when you change his diaper. When we gave him his bath, I got struck pretty good. He peed all the way up to my chin, and I didn't know what to do besides just take it and laugh, I guess.
0: That's all you can do. If that's the worst thing that happens, you're in good shape.
1: Yeah.
0: Back to the countdown here with Cody Johnson. We're at 16. Here's Morgan Wallen, Don't We?

0: Morgan Wallen moving up 3 to number 16, don't we? I'm Lon Helton, and coming up, Jason Aldean got a lot of support from my co-host, Cody Johnson. Country Countdown
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7: 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David will continue to stand on the side of women, no matter which side of the state line we happen to live on.
8: I'm David Trone, and I approve this message.
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0: Vincent Mason up one at number 15. 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
1: Hey, I'm Morgan Wallen, and you're listening to Country Countdown USA with Lon Hilton. Here's my song in this week's Top 30.

0: Morgan Wallen and Post Malone at number 14, I Ain't Coming Back. Cody Johnson, my Countdown co-host again this week, and up next is the latest from a guy that I know you wanted to talk about, Jason Aldean.
1: Yeah, when Jason put out Drowning in a Small Town, he took way more ridicule than he should have, in my opinion. People tried to turn that song into something that it wasn't, you know, and he got a lot of backlash over it, and it's a great song. And I stood by Jason on stage the day after it came out. I got on stage and I, you know, expressed my love for my country, the men and women that sacrificed their lives for this country. We're all red, white, and blue, and the men and women die for our right to have the freedom of opinion, to vote how they want, to raise their kids how they want to, and that's what makes this country so great. And I watched the entire crowd of all walks of life all unify together at one time. And they, USA, USA, USA. And I said, it went viral. And Jason called me. I got a 615 number calling. And the last time that happened, it was Garth Brooks. So I immediately picked up the phone. I didn't know who had the phone. So he said, man, I want to say thank you for standing by me and showing me support. He said a lot of people that I thought were my friends all kind of fell off whenever that song came out. And he said, I didn't know you from Adam. You know, we've crossed paths, but you got a friend in me, buddy. And we've been friends ever since.
0: We're talking about Jason Aldean, who's next to 13, Don't Tell on Me.

0: Jason Aldean up a couple to number 13, Don't Tell on Me. I'm Lon Helton, and coming up, my co-host Cody Johnson is going to be part of a very special tribute to Alan Jackson. Country Countdown
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0: Corey Kent and Coe Wetzel again at number 12, Rocky Mountain Low. We're counting them down here with Cody Johnson. We've been talking about the new album coming out June 26th called Banks of the Trinity. And you've got two very special guests on this new album. We talked last week about Luke Combs, but the other is Brothers Osborne.
1: Yeah, it's amazing. Those are two of the most talented guys I've ever met in this industry. And so look, anything Brothers Osborne has ever put out is on my phone. There's not a single song that Brothers Osborne has ever put out from the time of the inception of their group that I've ever pushed skip. I love every one of them. I love the voices. I love the production. I love the lyrical content. And I love the energy. And watching them live, their live show is one of the best live shows I've ever seen. So when we got this song Foolproof, I immediately heard them on it. And I said, look, I don't know if they're going to do this with me yet. We don't have confirmation yet, but let's record it as if TJ and John are going to be on this song. Luckily, they called back and said, yes, we're going to be on this song.
0: Well, man, I can't wait to hear John and TJ join you on this song. It's called Foolproof, and it's going to be on Cody Johnson's new album, Banks of the Trinity, which is out on June 26th. And later, we're going to hear one of the new songs from the album. But as we get back to the countdown here, Cody and I are at 11. It's Dylan Scott, What He'll Never Have.

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1: We're counting down the week's top 30 according to Country Air Check. Hey, y'all, I'm Cody Johnson here with Lon Helton.
2: Well, thanks again, Cody. At number 10, it's Josh Ross. I Hate How You Look.

0: Josh Ross up one and number 10, Hate How You Look. Cody Johnson is my Countdown co-host again this week, and I want to talk about this really big, big weekend you got coming up in June. On the 26th, you'll release your new album called Banks of the Trinity, and then the very next night, you're going to be part of a really special concert taking place here in Nashville for Alan Jackson's Last Call, and it looks like a who's who. Luke Bryan, Luke Combs, Eric Church, Miranda Lambert, John Party, Keith Urban, Carrie Underwood, and Cody Johnson.
1: I'm extremely excited about that. You know, we talked earlier about how Parker McCollum texted me, and within 2 seconds, I text back. This was a 2 second text as well. Would you like to play this show? It's supposedly Alan Jackson's last show, and he requested that you do a song with him. And I just said, actually, what I said was, hell yes.
0: Do you know what song you're doing yet?
1: I do. But I don't want to. I don't want to give it away because I think it's the last thing that somebody would expect me to do. So I get to kind of go enjoy such an incredible, iconic night that will go down in country.

0: Alan Jackson with his four-week number one from the summer of 1993. That's Chattahoochee. Cody Johnson's my co-host, getting back to the current chart. We're at number nine, Chris Jansen, Me and a Beer.
1: Prettiest girl I'd ever seen. Look at her, man, look at me.

0: Chris Jansen again at number 9, Mean a Beer. Cody Johnson is this week's Countdown co-host once again, and up next is Megan Maroney. Now, the last time you were here, you were telling me how your daughters are huge fans of Megan's. So when she was in here as my co-host, we played that for her, and here's what she said.
1: That was cool. I got to meet Cody at, what was that, Boots and Hearts in Canada, I think?
0: Mm-hmm.
1: And, yeah, he said, man, my daughters, I always have to ask him to turn you off. No offense. But I'm like, hey, that's a good problem to have. I told him any concert they ever want to come to, just holler at me. And, yeah, I got to catch some of his set, too. He's a crazy good performer.
2: She's great. I was a big Megan fan because she doesn't have to hit the notes in the stratosphere. She doesn't have to be the boldest vocalist. She writes songs and sings songs that she believes in and from the heart. And when I watched her perform live, we played a festival together, and I can't remember where it was. And when I went to watch the set, I went, I totally get it. I felt like one of those little teen girls in the front row screaming all the lyrics. I'm like, she's a performer. And I think she's got a bright future. I hope to do something with her someday.
0: Yeah, I'd imagine your daughters are hoping for the very same thing.
3: I think so.
0: Here is Megan Maroney at number 8, Beautiful Things.

0: Megan Maroney up a couple to number 8, Beautiful Things. I'm Lon Helton, and coming up, a sneak peek at one of the new songs from my co-host, Cody Johnson. Country Countdown
1: USA. I'm U.S. Transportation Secretary Sean Duffy. 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
10: There's an old saying, people in glass houses shouldn't throw stones. Meet David Trone, throwing stones at Congresswoman April McLean Delaney. But it was David Trone who voted to give Trump's ICE $200 million back before he lost his seat. That's right. Trone voted to fund Trump's ICE immigration crackdown. Progressives called Trone's vote, quote, a blank check for Trump. Congresswoman April McLean Delaney has never voted a penny for ICE, not 1 cent. And April led the fight to successfully stop the ICE detention center in our district. Trone didn't lift a finger. He was busy running endless TV ads and throwing stones. That's why Governor Moore, Senators Van Hollen, also Brooks, and Congressman Raskin all endorse April. Here's Jamie Raskin on Trone.
11: The attacks on April are baloney.
10: Baloney. Got that right. Remember, Trone funded ICE. Congresswoman April McLean Delaney never has.
12: I'm April McLean Delaney, candidate for Congress, and I approve this message.
10: Paid for by April McLean Delaney for Congress.
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0: called Hello Lonesome. And this is about as stone country as country gets. I mean, this is, you know, and I got to tell you, I know you're a Haggard fan, but I got to tell you, I feel some buck in this from you.
1: It's got a little buck. It's got a little bit of Haggard. It's got a little bit of a, you know, early quintessential George Strait, you know, shuffle.
0: Yeah.
1: When I heard this song, I started laughing and I paused it and I said, I don't know if country radio is ever going to play this song. I don't know if anybody's going to love this song, but I love this song. So I started it over and I finished it and I went absolutely 110%. It reminded me of riding to go get breakfast with my grandpa, my old papa, and listen to Ray Benson and Asleep at the Wheel.
0: Just the whole idea, Hello Lonesome, Welcome Home.
1: Yeah.
0: I mean, that is just killer.
1: Well, and that melody, Hello Lonesome, well, how have you been? It just took me back to, again, you know, you ask a lot about how this album threads together, Banks of the Trinity. When I grew up in Sebastopol, Texas, right next to Trinity, Texas, my papa would roll up. He wouldn't even get out of the truck. He just honked the horn, and you knew it was time to go to breakfast on a Saturday morning to his favorite little spot. And you were forced to listen to either Ray Price or Ray Benson or Merle Haggard, and it took me back to the Banks of the Trinity once again.
0: Well, here it is, a song from Cody Johnson's upcoming album, Hello.

That's my co-host Cody Johnson and Hello Lonesome. That's one of the songs you'll find on his new album, Banks of the Trinity, that's coming out on June 26th. And by the way, Cody and I talked a lot about this new album. You can hear the entire conversation at CountryCountdownUSA.com. As we get back to this week's chart at 6, Ella Langley, Be Heard.

0: Ella Langley up a couple to number six, Be Her.
1: Hey, y'all, I'm Cody Johnson here with Lon Hilton. Coming up, we'll get the week's top five.
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Riley Green up one to number five, Change My Mind. Cody Johnson is my co-host this week, and up next number four is a guy who's going to take Cody's job next week. He's actually going to join us from his tour in the UK. Here's Tucker Wetmore and Brunette.

0: Tucker Whitmore up one, and number four, Brunette. Cody Johnson's my co-host this week. We now come to your song in the countdown. And a bit ago, we were talking about the video for The Fall. And I just wondered how your band felt about playing that whole song, doing that whole video in the rain.
1: Oh, man. So Dustin Haney, who has produced my last five or six music videos now, Dustin comes up with this brilliant idea of us performing in the rain. I said, yeah, you know, it looked like Garth Brooks in the 90s. It'd be cool. You know, like I remember the video of the red paint coming down on Garth, you know, and I was like, yeah. And then I think I signed up for something I wasn't ready for. So I get to the arena and there's this huge, I don't know, it's like a platform in the air and it's just sprinklers. And there's this water truck that they're filling up over and over again, filling these tanks up. And I'm like, so are we going to do a sprinkle? You know, is it going to look like a mist?
2: Right.
1: He said, no, there's only one speed on this thing. And he said, it's wide open. So whenever I'm telling you it was a torrential downpour, I'm not joking. Like, I threw my boots away at the end of it. I'll put it that way. The guitar that I was holding, absolutely, it, like, completely crumbled after it because there was so much water.
0: Yeah.
1: But it wound up looking beautiful, it was miserable. And it was cold, Lon.
0: I was going to ask if they at least warmed up the water in the tank.
1: No, it was ice cold. I'm telling you, after the first take, there was just laughter. It was miserable, but again, the ride is worth the fall.
0: And that is just the perfect introduction to this song by my co-host Cody Johnson. It's a number three, The Fall.

0: My co-host Cody Johnson up one to number three, The Fall.
1: Hey, y'all, I'm Cody Johnson here with Lon Hilton. Coming up, Lon and I will have the number one song in the USA.
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0: Luke Combs once again at number two, Sleepless in a Hotel Room. Cody Johnson is along as my co-host this week, and we talked last week that Luke is a guest on your new album, but of course you are also a guest on his new album. You and Luke seem to have developed a special relationship here along the way.
1: Man, I love the fact that you don't have to talk all the time. We're not the best friends who talk every single day about everything, but when the phone rings, you know, you pick it up and you're there for your buddy. And he's always had my back on the road, opening door after door for me. And I've never taken that for granted. Every door he's ever opened, I've walked through with my Sunday best on and put my best performance on, and just a genuinely good human being. Mm-hmm. So the day that we wrote that song in question that you're talking about, I Ain't No Cowboy, this was our first tour in Australia, was with him. And the day before, I'd won a team roping in Australia, and he said,
2: "Right,
1: man, I think that cowboy stuff is so freaking cool." He said, "I wished I was a cowboy." And it stuck with me, and I was trimming my beard, and I thought, man, I ain't no cowboy, but why does he wish he was? So I called Luke, and I said, "You want street cred with real cowboys? Admit that you're not one." Say, "I ain't no cowboy, but dadgummit, I wished I was." And so he said, "I'm working out today. Don't feel like writing." So I called my guitar player, Jake Mears, who is also a real cowboy, and I said, "Hey, we need to write this song." Well, we were in there writing it. Lon, I didn't know that while we were singing the song, the air duct above us in our green room led right to Luke's green room. So he's sitting in there.
2: Is that right?
1: He can hear us singing, so he busts in the
2: is
1: door.
2: Is that right?
1: He said, "I've been listening to y'all for about 30 minutes, and I can't stand it anymore. Let's write this song." So that's how we wrote it.
2: That's fabulous. That is the best.
1: He said, "You were going to write it without me?" And I said, "You dang right I was going to write it without you."
0: And we're talking about I Ain't No Cowboy, that you'll find on the new album, The Way I Am, by Luke Combs. Speaking of that, another song from that album is the number one song in the USA. It's Luke Combs, Days Like These.

0: Luke Combs with his 21st consecutive number one. It's also his 25th overall, and it marks the first time that one artist has two solo songs at the top of the chart. This week's number one, Days Like These. And there they are, the top 30 country hits in the USA as compiled by Country Air Check. We've been counting them down here with Cody Johnson. You got the tour going on this summer, and you got some dates where folks can come and see you.
1: Yeah, it's just Cody Johnson Live 26. I think we're, Grand Rapids on May 29th, Chicago on the 30th, CMA Fest back here in Nashville on June 5th. Then it's Atlanta, June 13th, Milwaukee, June 26th, Alan Jackson's Last Call on June 27th. And I got to tell you, I'm looking forward to that the most.
0: Yeah, me too. It's a bittersweet moment.
1: It is.
0: The current top five, of course, is The Fall, nominated for a couple of ACM awards. Best luck with that. We'll see you in Vegas. See you in Nashville. And as always, man, I really appreciate your time helping me count down the hits.
1: Anytime, Lon. Thanks. Country Countdown.
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0: 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John Party.
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But I'll have a full look at your forecast next so you know what to expect right after Beautiful Things from Megan Maroney on WFRE.

0: 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Unless you like rain, well, and it's not the most beautiful forecast that I can give you, but we need rain, absolutely. I made the mistake one time of mentioning on the air, it's like, oh, I'm glad it's not raining today. And I literally had three different farmers call in and say, you take that back. They were upset about it. And because this is a very agricultural community, and I learned my lesson, and as a person who grew up on a farm, I know better. I should have known better. So I actually applaud the rain. I want the rain, and there may be some today. A 60% chance for showers and thunderstorms before 4 p.m. Showers likely up until 5 or 6 or so. Otherwise, mostly cloudy. A high near 70 today. Tonight, though, the rain will have wrapped up. We'll be partly cloudy with a low around 52. Could see just a slight chance, 20% chance of showers and thunderstorms tomorrow, mostly after 2 p.m. Otherwise, mostly sunny for your Sunday, a high near 79, an 80% chance for showers and thunderstorms on Sunday night, though, with a low around 50.
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0: Zach Tupp on 99.9 WFRE with South of Sanity. His latest, I know somebody that is feeling South of Sanity probably every day since you were born, and that is your mom. You drive your parents crazy. I drove mine crazy. My daughter's driven me crazy. It's the circle of life. And tomorrow is Mother's Day, a chance for you to say thank you, to show a little appreciation. And for all of us non-moms, that means we've got planning and shopping to do. If you haven't done it already, you better get to work. 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It has you covered. You can make Mother's Day brunch super easy. 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They've got egg-based dishes, quiches, breakfast sandwiches. Sure to put a smile on any frugal mom's face. Unless you think your mom won't let you get away with that. I mean, I don't know if you think there's any chance your mom would be happy with a $7 brunch from Costco, as good as it might be. But if your mom was anything like mine, she set the bar way higher. She's not going to take a Costco brunch. Sam's Club or nothing.
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9: There's an old saying, people in glass houses shouldn't throw stones. Meet David Trone, throwing stones at Congresswoman April McLean Delaney. But it was David Trone who voted to give Trump's ICE $200 million back before he lost his seat. That's right. Trone voted to fund Trump's ICE immigration crackdown. Progressives called Trone's vote, quote, a blank check for Trump. Congresswoman April McLean Delaney has never voted a penny for ICE, not one cent. And April led the fight to successfully stop the ICE detention center in our district. Trone didn't lift a finger. He was busy running endless TV ads and throwing stones. That's why Governor Moore, Senators Van Hollen, also Brooks, and Congressman Raskin all endorse April. Here's Jamie Raskin on Trone.
10: The attacks on April are baloney.
9: Baloney. Got that right. Remember, Trone funded ICE. Congresswoman April McLean Delaney never has.
11: I'm April McLean Delaney, candidate for Congress, and I approve this message.
9: Paid for by April McLean Delaney for Congress.
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0: Vincent Mason with Wish You Well on 99.9 WFRE. I'm Andy Webb filling in for Drew this Saturday. Drew doing a little running about for a Mother's Day, taking care of the missus. You got to do that. It is Mother's Day tomorrow. I hope you've remembered your mom, but while you know that you've got to do something for your mom, do you know what Mother's Day really is? You know, the background of it? One of the earliest known Mother's Day celebrations can be traced back to ancient Greece. It was called the Celebration of Rhea, R-H-E-A, the goddess of motherhood and fertility. That was kind of the original Mother's Day. But it became an official holiday here in the U.S. back in 1914, signed into law by President Woodrow Wilson after being founded by Anna Jarvis. She started the original Mother's Day here in the U.S. in 1908. Of course, it later got signed into law about 6 years later. But she came to hate Mother's Day because of how commercialized it had ended up becoming by the time it became a national holiday. She ended up denouncing it and said, this is not what I intended. But I can see what she means, because Americans spend more than $3 billion on flowers and plants alone for Mother's Day. That makes up 26% of all holiday purchases of flowers, flower shops and florists. So, and more phone calls get made on Mother's Day than any other day of the year. Around 122 million phone calls to mom are made. $1.1 billion worth of cards, third largest card sending holiday. On average, Americans spend more money on Mother's Day than they do on many other holidays, especially Father's Day. Not saying that's right or wrong. I'm just saying, you know, maybe we should up our game, kids. I mean, we both helped bring you into the world. Either way, don't forget mom. Make sure you call, give her cards, give her flowers. Just say thank you for all she does.
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6: If you drive through West Virginia these days, around Lewisburg, Morgantown, and Wheeling, you just might see a number of David Trone for Congress signs. David's running to represent Maryland's 6th District, not West Virginia, but he's fought like hell for every single West Virginia woman. When West Virginia banned abortions, David Trone personally paid out of his own pocket to help fund a new women's health clinic so women there and in Western Maryland could have somewhere to go. In Congress, he's compiled a 100% voting record on women's reproductive rights, pushed the Paycheck Fairness Act through the House to ensure equal pay for equal work, and is fighting to term limit the Trump-stacked Supreme Court that keeps ripping away more and more of our basic rights and forcing us back to the front lines. David will continue to stand on the side of women, no matter which side of the state line we happen to live on.
7: I'm David Trone, and I approve this message.
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0: Kane Brown with a song very appropriate for the holiday tomorrow, Woman, here on 99.9 WFRE. That woman who was the first woman in your life, Mom, is due to be celebrated tomorrow on Mother's Day. But how often do you actually check in with your mom? We talked a little bit earlier about some of the things that get done for Mom on Mother's Day. More phone calls get made on Mother's Day than any other day of the year. Around 122 million phone calls to Mom. But will yours be one of those? A new YouGov poll found that about 20% of people call or text their mom every day, with another 20% reaching out at least more than once per week. Now, at the other end of the extreme, a small group stretches it out. 2% go 6 months or more between calls, and 1% admit they never call at all. And for about one-third of the people in this survey, the question really doesn't apply anymore because their mothers are no longer with us, which is just a quiet reminder that those calls aren't always guaranteed. So if your mom is still with us, take the time, take that opportunity, make that call, and tell her how much you love her, how much she means, and how thankful you are for her. Because we certainly are thankful for her and for you.
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0: Morgan Wallen's latest Don't We on 99.9 WFRE. Don't we have a ton to give you this week? We're always giving away stuff. Last week we gave away Jason Aldean and Luke Bryan tickets before you could even buy them, and then they went on sale at Ticketmaster.com as of 10 a.m. on Friday. Now we're moving on to the next batch of stuff, and there's a lot of stuff. Not only do we have your final chance to win Dover Motor Speedway tickets for the NASCAR All-Star Race. AJ Randall going to be playing around each day this week of NASCAR math. He'll give you two drivers' names. You take their car numbers, add them together, and the number that you get, figure out who the race car driver is for that car number. That's the answer. If you can be caller 9 with the correct answer, boom, you're going to the NASCAR All-Star Race at Dover Motor Speedway. Coming up in just a week or two. So make sure you're listening for that with AJ Randall. Throughout the day, each day this week, we're going to give you a chance to text in and win Kacey Musgraves tickets. Her Middle of Nowhere tour is coming to CFG Bank Arena on September 5th. And we'll give you a special keyword each day. Each time we talk about it, we'll give you that keyword that you can text in, which will get you entered to win. We will draw on Friday morning during Andy and Emma in the morning and announce those winners who are going to be seeing Kacey Musgraves winning tickets before you can even buy them. And we also have a major contesting announcement that I can't tell you about right now. All I can tell you is that it's coming. You don't want to miss it, especially if you weren't able to get your hands on any of that cash with our recent Tri-County Pump Secret Sound. This is a whole new ball game that you're not going to want to miss out on. Just after 8 a.m. Monday morning, we'll give you all the details here on 99.9 WFRE.
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0: Josh Ross on 99.9 WFRE with Hate How You Look. If you hate how hot it is in the summer, well, you got to get your hands on something cool to drink. And the coolest drinks this summer, according to Better Homes and Gardens, will be a couple of different ones you probably have never heard of before, and because they're newer, but also one of them incredibly difficult to make, it sounds like. It seems that there's always that one cocktail every summer and your favorite that becomes your favorite in every bar, club, eatery that you visit. And Better Homes and Gardens actually wants your help in determining the 2026 adult beverage that'll be on everyone's lips. They've come down to two drinks that they want folks to decide on. Frosted Mango Jalapeno Sauv Splits, or Spritz, rather. This takes a little planning, takes a little work, because you have to make ice cubes with jalapenos in it, as well as mango nectar and lime juice. But then you drop those, when they're made, into your favorite Sauvignon Blanc and finish that off with sparkling water and rim the glass with tagine. So very involved, but sounds interesting. And then there's the second option, Key West Ranch Water, which combines tequila, lime juice, coconut water, agave, sparkling mineral water, and just a pinch of sea salt. Sounds easier to make, but not as interesting. However, they both sound like they would be good to drink. You can maybe test them out, or at least vote for your favorite on TikTok or Instagram. That's Better Homes and Gardens on TikTok or Instagram. If you would like to vote on your favorite morning radio show, well, just listen. That's all it takes to vote. Andy and Emma back on Monday morning. Emma J and I will be here 5 until 10. We would love to know if there's anything weird that you're doing whenever you're all alone. Nobody's watching. You know, the weirdest thing that you do. We're not getting this, you know, outside of the family show realm. We're talking about just, you know, weird numbskull type things. Like me, I speak in accents when nobody's around. I will do it if I have to, you know, for a bit on the radio or for a script, but I will do it on my own, speaking to my cats and dogs. It's weird. I don't think they care, but that's what I do. What do you do? The weirdest thing you do when you're all alone. Emma and I will be talking about that Monday, and we hope you will be a part of that conversation here on 99.9 WFRE.
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What's up? It's AJ on your Saturday, and Bailey Zimmerman, this guy right here, is probably singing this song tonight down at the LIV Golf Tournament in Virginia. If you can get out to see it, make sure you do that. Here's Bailey with Chevy Silverado on 99.9 WFRE.

0: That is Bailey Zimmerman and Chevy Silverado here on Free Country 99.9 WFRE. What's up? It's AJ on your Saturday, and you know what tomorrow is. Come on, I don't have
1: this
0: to
1: weekend
0: you.
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0: All right, if you didn't get mom anything, you've got like 24 hours to do something. And don't be on the side of the road getting roses, all right? Don't do that. Let's do something else. I've got some ideas. Jewelry is always good. Flowers, cards, all those things are good for your mom wherever she is. Here for Mother's Day weekend, and some of our moms are not here, and we still think about those moms who have gone past and are in a better place. So if you've got something going on and you want to hit me up, let me know, and I'd love to hear from you today on this Saturday. We've got more music on the way. Harding by request. Blake Shelton, God's Country. We'll do that coming up next right here on Free Country 99.9 WFRE.
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It's AJ. Hi to Tracy. Appreciate you hitting us up at the text line. Hi to Jonathan, who's also hanging out here today. And for Terry, here's John Morgan and Kid Myself on Free Country 99.9 WFRE.

0: Myself here on Free Country 99.9 WFRE. What's up, it's AJ. And, of course, tomorrow is Mother's Day. And, you know, it's always good. Moms, doesn't matter how old you get, I still get birthday cards. I still get cash every once in a while. You're always, even though I'm a grown man, your mom and dad always used to take care of you. Sarah, your mom is still momming it up. What is she doing?
1: The most mom thing my mom still does is that, now, mind you, I'm married with children.
0: Right.
1: When I have a girl's night out, she knows somehow, and she still texts me in the middle of the night to see if I got home safely.
0: See, that's so awesome. You know,
1: no matter how late out I was out, she'll right. call me at 7 o'clock in the morning and wake me up and be like, so what'd you do last night?
0: Yeah, she knows the answer to that. That is so awesome. Well, tell her we wish her happy Mother's Day here this weekend for sure, Sarah. Appreciate you checking in. We got more music on the way next here on 99.9 WFRE.
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0: Chris Jansen. It's me and a beer here on Free Country 99.9 WFRE. It's AJ. Tomorrow, of course, is Mother's Day, so we're celebrating moms all weekend here. And asking, what is something that your mom still does, still moms it up a little bit? Lacey, what about you here?
1: The most mom thing my mom still does today is she'll call me and just ask me, did I eat today?
0: Yeah.
1: Did I do my bills? Did I clean my room? I guess, like I'm still a child. You know, the bill part's not the child, but, like, did I eat? Did I clean my room? Mom, I'm old. I'm an adult.
0: Right. Yeah, I'm adulting now, Mom. Don't worry about it. But they always... They always do worry. Thanks for calling. Which is good. Which is why we love them and why we celebrate Mother's Day here this week. Make sure you don't forget about Mom tomorrow for sure. All right, more music set and ready to go next. Kane Brown, Lauren Alena on the way here on 99.9 WFRE.
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It's AJ. And for Renee, who checked in, also, what's up to Corey and Devin, who are listening to us right now? Morgan Wallen with Post Malone. And I ain't coming back here. 99.9 WFRE.

0: WFRE. Got a few texts here at 301-695-WFRE. You can call or text, by the way, this weekend. We're hanging out here talking about moms and, you know, I guess drumming up some nostalgia. Got Stephanie on the phone who wants to tell her mom something. What do you want to tell your mom?
1: I want to thank Mom for having so much patience with me when I was a teenager, because now I'm raising teenagers myself.
0: Yeah.
1: And always being on my back about things and nagging me and pushing me to be more, what's the word I'm looking for? More ambitious.
0: Right.
1: And to have better goals and to achieve them and not slack off at all.
0: Yeah, see, that's what moms are for, keeping you straight, making sure you're in a straight line. That's what
1: I did, because I see how lazy teenagers are now.
0: Exactly. All right, thanks for calling us here. All right, well, moms, it's your weekend. That's why we love you. And, of course, make sure tomorrow you get that card or the candy or the flowers or whatever. Or just call Mom. I'm sure she'll love that as well. 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

0: That is Dylan Scott and what he'll never have here on Free Country 99.9 WFRE. Boy, Dylan Scott with Dasha. And then you got Luke Bryan and Jason Aldean all coming to Nats Park. What a great show. We gave away tickets all week long on the morning show and on my show in the afternoon. And there's plenty of more giveaways getting ready to happen. There's a big contest announcement happening Monday morning with Andy and Emma just after 8 a.m. So make sure you're right here because it involves you and it involves winning. All right? And I know you love doing those things. Speaking of love, my love, Ella Langley, on the way next with Choosing Texas here on Free Country 99.9 WFRE.
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was heading home on 65 somewhere around Kentucky. And the CB rang for the bobtail rig, it's rolling on like thunder. Well, I answered him and he asked me, aren't you from out in Tulsa? 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
1: 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Hi to Amy. Thank you so much for checking in. Ricky, of course, I've got your song on now. Megan Moroney. This is called Beautiful Things on Free Country 99.9 WFRE.

0: That is Megan Maroney and Beautiful Things here on Free Country 99.9 WFRE. AJ, out the door. Have yourself a fantastic rest of your beautiful Saturday here, even though it's kind of gloomy outside. You know what? We're just going to call it what it is because tomorrow is Mother's Day. So happy Mother's Day to all the moms out there. My mom, my sister, who's a mom. And by the way, my sister is actually coming on the radio next. Boy, I don't know if I've ever handed off a show to somebody else. That was my sister, Danny Gurry, on the way next on your radio right here. Happy Mother's Day to all the moms. Thanks for everybody checking in here today. And, of course, don't forget, 8 o'clock Monday morning, Andy and Emma have something great for you. So be here for that big announcement. Riley Green, There Was a Girl. Let's do that one next here at Free Country 99.9 WFRE.
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this Saturday on 99.9 WFRE. But it's Danny. I'll be with you for the next couple of hours, keeping you up to date with some great events going on in and around Frederick, with or without the great weather. You know, we always have a good time here. Zach Topp, South of Sanity, WFRE.

0: 99.9 WFRE. It is Danny in with you on this Mother's Day Eve. Just in case you needed a reminder, we're going to talk about some of the Mother's Day events going on tomorrow if you want to take mom somewhere. And if you're looking for some live music tonight, The Few rocks Rockwell Brewery right on Monocacy Boulevard.
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Morgan Wallen there, just in case, on your station for country all day long. Hey, I'm Danny, in with you today, and keeping you up to date with some events going on in and around Frederick. If you are looking for something to do for Mother's Day tomorrow, you can celebrate at 10 Tavern in Thurmont. All day specials for mom happening there, so you can check them out. Here's Ella Langley, WFRE. She

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Tim McGraw on 99.9 WFRE. It is Danny. And here's a really cool event I see happening tomorrow. A Mother's Day truffle pairing at Simple Theory Wine Company. It starts at noon tomorrow. You can get your tickets online. Look for Simple Theory on Facebook. They got a ticket link right there. But that sounds kind of cool. If your mom likes wine and truffles, you wouldn't love that. Here's Kane Brown, WFRE.

0: Ari. Mother's Day is tomorrow, and if you're looking for something to do with mom, how about brunch at Bentstown? They have specials all weekend long, but certainly brunch would be a nice thing to take mom to. They have good food over there, too. At least give her a call, maybe. WFRE.
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1: There are many people who drink in moderation with no problems, social, moral, or medical. 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

Cash on 99.9 WFRE. Some live music at Cafe Nola tonight at 9 o'clock. Aaron and the Bowties with the Peppermint Pot Bats. No idea about any of that, but it looks like a lot of fun. $5 at the door for that one. 9 p.m. at Cafe Nola. Here's Vincent Mason. Wish you well. WFRE.

0: 99.9 WFRE. Maybe mom likes live music. And if you want to get off the hook for tomorrow, maybe take her to Monocacy Brewing tonight. 6 o'clock it kicks off. 6 to 9. Illy Amy is playing at Monocacy Brewing Company. And I've seen them before. I think they're a pretty good band. So enjoy that. Take mom. Take her out. You know she loves to see music and maybe have a beer or two.
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Hey, it's Danny in with you. 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You're helping out a local nonprofit, and maybe you'll catch some great content, too. 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

Clay Walker on 99.9 WFRE. It is Danny in with you on this Saturday. And if you want something fun to do tonight, how about seeing Guys in Thin Ties? They're playing at Barnyard Band and Booze at Green Meadows Petting Farm. That kicks off at 6 p.m. You need to get your tickets, though. Check out Green Meadows on social media for information. Here's Morgan Wallen, Don't We, WFRE.

0: WFRE. Well, although it is Saturday, Mother's Day Eve, Tuesdays are very special around here on WFRE, thanks to Daisy Cakes. It's two dozen Tuesdays. That's right. Jefferson's Full Service Bakery, they specialize in all the great things, donuts, breads, cookies, cakes, pies, and pastries. But this Tuesday and every Tuesday, we're going to be giving away another two dozen donuts. You got to listen to Diana Gibson at work to share the magic keyword. Then you're just going to text it in and you're going to be entered to win. Become the next two dozen Tuesday winner this Tuesday, thanks to Daisy Cakes Bakery and 99.9 WFRE.
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1: Dustin Lynch, Easy to Love on WFRE. Hey, it's Danny in with you on this Saturday. It's Mother's Day Eve, so maybe take your mom out tonight. Or how about Mother's Day Brunch Club at Warehouse Cinemas tomorrow to see Bad Moms? That would be a great Mother's Day date for me. I would absolutely love that. It's playing tomorrow at noon. And $5 brunch cocktails and last chance to try the Hangover Brunch Club popcorn happening tomorrow. Warehouse Cinemas right in Frederick. Here's Josh Ross. Hate How You Look, WFRE.

0: 99.9 WFRE. Well, going on right now, and until about 8 o'clock tonight, the Walkersville High School Jazz Festival has been happening. And if you didn't know, they've had jazz ensembles from throughout the area. But the evening wraps up with the Javier Nero Jazz Orchestra at 7 p.m. You still have time to get over there. It's happening right now at Walkersville High School.
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Miranda Lambert, Mama's Broken Heart on 99.9 WFRE. It is Danny in with you on this Saturday. It is Mother's Day Eve. I'm going to keep saying it just in case you forgot. You haven't gotten Mama card. Look, I'll tell you, as a mom, just a phone call is great. But how about Mother's Day buffet at Brewer's Alley? That's right. It is happening tomorrow, 9 a.m. to 3 p.m. They have a whole buffet happening, and they have a carving station, brunch favorites. Adults are $58, kids $25, and kids 4 and under $10. You're going to want to give them a call, make a reservation, I'm sure, and a huge pastry display, apparently. So if you're looking to take Mom out to eat, that might be an option for you. That's Mother's Day at Brewer's Alley.

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Brooks and Dunn on 99.9 WFRE. It's Danny in with you on this Saturday. And if you're looking for some live music options happening right now until 8 o'clock at Old Mother, the 19th Street Band. They are a really great band. Fun to listen to. And if you don't know, Old Mother's got a lot of live music in that back room by Backslash Burger. Apparently they're the official after party of the Maryland Craft Beer Festival. So you can keep the good times rolling there or just go on out and have a good time.

0: That was Bailey Zimmerman, Shelby Silverado on 99.9 WFRE. Tonight, 8 o'clock, at the Morgan Inn, it is the Midnight Moving Company playing. They look like a really fun band. I've never heard them before, but they say killer hits from the 80s to 2000s. I love it. Music you can dance and sing to. Nothing better.
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Cody Johnson, The Fall, 99.9 WFRE. It is Danny. Well, if mom likes breweries and live music, maybe you can head over to Milk House Brewery at Still Point Farm tomorrow, 3 to 6 p.m. Live music with the Brahmin Noodles. They play music from Jerry Garcia, Bob Dylan, Rolling Stones, Grateful Dead, plus more. And if she likes beer, that might be a good option for you tomorrow. Here's John Morgan, Kid Myself, WFRE.

0: 99.9 WFRE. I have a big favor. Okay, there is a family at the Thurmont AmVets, a husband and wife who've been volunteering for 40 years. And the wife, Mary McKinnon, has been putting on a bingo every month for the last 15 years. Well, coming up on May 20th, it is her final bingo. They are moving to help with their grandkids. So, if you want to go play bingo, do it on Wednesday, May 20th. Doors open at 5. Bingo starts at 7. It's at AmVets Post 7 in Thurmont. And give Mary a great send-off. I think it'll be a ton of fun. I'm going to try to make it up there myself.
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Rodney Atkins on WFRE. Coming up on May 13th, it is trivia at the Mets Key Stage. It's $15 per person, up to four players per team. It starts at 8, goes to 9:30. And if you haven't checked out the Mets Key

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Patricia Yearwood on 99.9 WFRE. I want you to mark your calendar May 17th. It is Pause for a Cause Bingo. It's at the Lewistown Volunteer Fire Company. And I tell you this, they are raising money for Brave Babes Animal Rescue. So I would check out Brave Babes Animal Rescue online. You can get your tickets for the May 17th Pause for a Cause Bingo. It starts at 11 a.m. Here's Dylan Scott, WFRE.

0: Dylan Scott on 99.9 WFRE. Well, coming up on Monday, it is a maintenance Monday right here. And I got to thank WLR Automotive. You could win a free convention oil change at any of the Lube Center's three convenient Frederick locations. All you got to do is listen to At Work with Diana Gibson. Every Monday, you're going to hear a special keyword. You just text that in, and you've got your shot to win. Now, you can use that for the free conventional oil change or get that $60 credit for a synthetic oil change. Car care never sounded so good. Got to thank WLR Automotive and 99.9 WFRE. All right, that's going to wrap it up for me on this Saturday. I am wishing all the moms out there, whether it's to two-legged or four-legged or whatever state you're in of momhood, happy Mother's Day. I hope you have a great day tomorrow and you get to do everything you want. All right. I will see you Monday, 9 a.m. on Good Morning Frederick. Otherwise, right here next week on WFRE.
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